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0: 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Can you show us AIQ, please?
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0: 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Can you advise CHP? We're going to be just north of marker 26. We're walking lanes 1, 2, 3.
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0: We're going to be transporting to off the scene. Can we get an updated ETA from CHP, please? And you can also advise we've opened lanes 2 through 4.

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1: Okay.
0: You guys go ahead and pull into Lakey Pines, take a look around there. We'll be picking down the boulevard and the culture.
1: I copy.

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0: Offering trajectory look on the area of Seneca, Lake Pines, Boulevard. Were you tailing this time? Do you have anything further?
1: Track 281, that's a negative.
0: I copy. We'll go ahead and continue. Do a few laps around the area, see if we can find that. We'll fire.
1: Track 281, repeat your last.
0: Concert, Track 281, we're going to do a few loops in the area, see if we can locate. All advice.
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1: Thank you.

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0: I copy.
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0: 314. Were you canceled by Sheriff?
1: That's negative. Notes indicated AMR confirmed negative medically.
0: I copy, thanks.
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0: Medic engine 311, go ahead.
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0: Just want to confirm, note 21, is the two patients that have been extricated, are those the only two, or is there still one additional inside?
2: Comm Center, Purdue.

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0: 43 Lima Charlie.
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0: 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You can cancel at your discretion.
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0: 9148.
1: Sounds like truck 311's got an extended ETA. Can we put truck 304 in its place?
0: I copy.
2: Tom Center, Battalion 138.
0: Battalion 138.
2: We can cancel the second NVA ambulance. I'll be going available. We get rid of
3: it.
2: Stand by.
0: I copy.
1: Truck 311, 148.
4: Yeah, truck 311.
1: I started truck 304 due to your extended ETA.
4: Hey, Chief, I copy that. I'm on the pre-tree and third, probably 2 minutes out.
1: Alright, copy that.
2: Single ambulance by ground. We can cancel the airship. We'll release 3-TAC-9 and EMS-2, and we can also cancel the second MBA box, and then I'll be going available. 44s will be your point of contact.
4: Copy.

0: 148, track 311, I'm turning off Ridge Crest, Rick Mill. Give me an update on what you need.
1: 148, copy. Break truck 304, 148. Yeah, you guys can cancel.

0: 22s. We're on scene. We got a two-vehicle TC, major damage. One vehicle is fully involved, and we're making a tech on that currently. Other vehicles in several pieces. We're still trying to find all of it, but two confirmed DOA on scene. We're still attempting to find all the patients to give you a full workup on that. Right now, it doesn't appear we have any extrication needs, but I'm still trying to get you information.
1: Copy. Thompson, Battalion 148.
2: Battalion 148.
1: Medic Agent 22 is on scene reporting two vehicle TC, two confirmed DOA, one vehicle fully involved, the other one partially involved. They're doing fire attack and getting a patient count right now. I'm on scene, I'll be assuming Ridgecrest IC. ICP is going to be at my vehicle on Ridgecrest.
2: I copy.
1: Yeah, 311, come on scene. Assist 22s with the fire attack on that Camaro and see if we can ascertain how many patients are in there.

0: 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TAC 8.
1: Truck 304.
0: Chris, you guys can cancel. We got truck 311 on scene now.
1: Copy.
0: Counselor, Ridge Crest, IC.
2: Ridge Crest, IC.
0: Negative extrication. I canceled truck 304 on 10.
2: I copy.

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0: 148 from 22.
1: 22, go ahead.
0: Okay. Took me a little minute to kind of work out what's going on. Looks like I have, so far, two patients, both DOA from the vehicle that is going to be most south on Ridgecrest. Patients from the vehicle that was fully involved were self-extricated. I have one additional vehicle, a black Camaro, that we're still trying to locate with possible patients. I'm trying to get a patient count on that so far.
1: All right, copy that. So, yeah, let me know if you need any additional ambulances.
0: No, negative. The one ambulance I have is enough.

0: 148, come center.
1: 148.
0: Is this going to be on the Spring Valley side?
2: Yeah, and looks like we got vehicles on both the Spring Valley side of Ridgecrest and on the Victorville side.
0: I copy that.

0: 148, I'm 22.
1: Yeah, go ahead.
0: Okay, we located the last patient. For now, we're going to put it at immediate. Passenger from the yellow Camaro that was fully involved. I don't need any more resources, and then we put the fire is under control, and we're good now.
1: I copy that. We found the black. Yeah, we found the black Charger. CHP said minor damage, and that's further north down Ridgecrest. Unknown occupants were injured.
0: I copy. I made contact there also.

0: Thompson and Ridgecrest IC.
1: Again, 312 copy. Ridgecrest IC, go ahead.
0: We get both fires under control. She'll fire out, and we'll be releasing Med Squad 315. And we do have one immediate patient that was located, and we'll be assessing them and transporting shortly.
1: Rich, Chris, ACI, copy.
0: So when you guys get your assessment, let me know if there's a need for airship.
2: Copy.

0: I'm sorry, with Jennifer 311.
1: Hey, 4311.
0: Okay, you released through tax center.
1: I'm sorry, coming.

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1: Boat 18.
0: Boat 18, can you start River Medical to Windsor North, please?
1: I copy.

0: Italia 148.
1: Yeah, go for 148.
0: We're here earlier with the 12-year-old. I mean, yeah, we're going to be feeling comfortable going local to St. Mary's. No need for airship.
1: Copy that. Thank you.

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1: River Medical is asking how far out you are.
0: 5 minutes.
1: I copy.
2: Johnson, Rich Chris, I see.
1: Rich Chris, I see. Go ahead.
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0: Comm center, Rich Chris, I see. AMR's en route with one to St. Mary's. And we'll go ahead and terminate command. You can release the tax. 22 is going to remain on scene for about the next 5 to 10 minutes.
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Assault, Metagenjin 36, at 72247, Sunny Slope Drive, between Morongo Road and Alpine Avenue, seen clear for law enforcement.

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traffic collision, medic ambulance 53, medic engine 53, northbound highway 127, mile marker 20, between Silurian Lake Road and County 2555 Road.

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Trauma victim, Medic Engine 331, Central Road and Highway 18.

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1: Good.
0: I was looking at the CHP CAD. 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And if they do, do they have an extrication need?
1: I'll check it. 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
1: 1-1-3.
0: Yeah, CSQ is still en route, 45 miles out.
1: All right, Compton, thanks.

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0: 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They're still holding the call.
1: He's here in the complex behind the building that you dispatched us to. We've lost him at this point.

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0: As of yet, no. 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

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Only there are road, between Olivano Road, and Llano Road, seen clear for law enforcement.

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1: 3552, good.
0: 562 and Foot Patrol 555 have been released. Medic and detention handles.
1: Yeah, coming.

0: Street and Brockman Avenue, staged out for law enforcement.
1: Hey. Hey, you guys good? Was a little soft back there.

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1: Okay, Highway 2 in Sheep Creek.
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0: That works, Frank. 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
1: Dollar 42.
0: Okay, do you show medic ambulance 14 and quarters?
1: Yeah, it's from the edge.
0: I copy. Cancel medic ambulance 10 and put medic ambulance 14 on the call. They're going to be way closer. That's the medic ambulance 14.
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1: I copy. Yeah, thank you, sir.
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0: Copy. 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

traffic collision, medic engine 305, medic engine 2, medic ambulance 305, northbound, 15, between State 138 and Oak Hill, between 3 and 21 Forest, and unnamed road.

0: 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The MTC we cleared. Can you get further from CHP?
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0: This will be non-injury. My MR has been canceled on scene. Do you check ATL as a speech people?
1: Copy, standby.

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0: 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I'll be tying 6, please.
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1: 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Medic Ambulance 305A will be staging out there.
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0: 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Medicare Month 305A, do you copy your notes on line 15 for access information?
1: We copy. Can you also dispatch the closest engine?
0: I copy. And just for information, Sheriff has applied a tourniquet and the patient's been tasered.
1: Yes, I may. We copy.

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1: Megan Janine, go ahead.
0: You can put us on an unknown-type fire at Richardson and Highway 18. Also, brush engine 3342 has already advised Purdue.
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2: Go ahead.
1: I'm having some difficulty getting Richardson's and Highway 18 to verify. Confirming that is in Lucerne?
2: That's affirmed. It's on the south side of the highway. I'll try to get you the closest address, but...
1: I copy.

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1: That's negative. I have it verifying in Adelanto and in Victorville, but not Lucerne.

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1: Have Medic Ambulance 302A meet Medic Ambulance 305 at Main Street and the Aqueduct where the sheriff units are parked.
0: I copy. Medic Ambulance 302A, Comm Center. 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
0: I copy. It's going to be, your ETA is going to be 15 minutes, 1-5. Your air ambulance will be Mercy 22.

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Echo 2A from Battalion 141 on command. And they're working their way out now.

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0: We're about a half mile down. We're going to end up continuing going down to Maple, but come on down here.
1: Affirm, you want me to come to you?

0: Yeah, I'm having a Medigamos 302A. Just come on down to meet us. Our next exit's going to be to continue down to Maple.
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0: 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Is it going to be on EMS 1 or 2?
1: EMS 2.

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0: Yeah, I need an ETA for school PD, please.
1: I copy. We did have to go through the sheriff, and they're arranging that, so let me contact them.
0: All right, copy. Thanks.
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0: Sheriff is advising they cannot get a hold of the school PD. They're stating that your units can cut the lock for the high school stadium. They're not responding.
1: Understood. It was on site security. They opened the gate for us.
0: Copy.

Engine 334 at Apple Valley Trailer Lodge Mobile Home Park, 22325, Highway 18, Unit 86, between Highway 18, Outer Highway South, and Highway 18, Outer Highway South.

Difficulty breathing, medic engine 32, medic ambulance 31, 221, Market Street, between L Street and M Street. Animal bites, patrol 337 at Pioneer Mobile Home Park, unit 713892, Pioneer Road, unit 7, between Highway 18, Outer Highway North, and Cherokee Avenue, seen clear for law enforcement.

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1: 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We can cancel SO. We were able to force entry and extricate the people.
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1: 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Ryland Road, between Deep Creek Road and Carolyn Avenue, seen clear for law enforcement.
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Assault, Medic Squad 312 at 15120 Seneca Road, Building 5, Unit 2, between Comstock Drive and McGart Road, seen clear for law enforcement.

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0: Yeah, you can put us in place at 52 on Kingston Road.
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0: 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Patrol 53.
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1: Six 4676, Sun Mesa Road, between Sunkist Road and Sunray Road.

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0: Where is the road? Right up there, you guys should be able to just pull right in that field there and single Juniper.
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Engine 232, Battalion 141, northbound, 15, between Blue Cut and Cleghorn, between unnamed road and unnamed access road.

Inside investigation, medic engine 305-8643, Bridgeport Avenue, between Newport Street and San Dimas Street.

0: There's Battalion 706 up on 2 Command 4.
1: I have not been advised. I was told, standby. Battalion 706, Comm Center. Battalion 141, I'll send him a page and have him come up for you on 2 Command 4.
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8, Medic Ambulance 305A, at scale southbound I-15 catch, scale southbound Interstate 815 catch.

unknown medical aid, medic ambulance 302, medic engine 302, 9360, Tekong Avenue, between Sabina Avenue and Live Oak Street, seen clear for law enforcement.

Overdose Bravo 1, Medic Ambulance 41 at 7054 Mohawk Trail, between Buena Vista Drive and Sunland Drive.

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2: Medic Ambulance 302-10054, 11th Avenue, between Live Oak Street and Willow Street.

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ambulance transport, medic ambulance 31A at Colorado River Medical Center, 1401 Bailey Avenue, between Bailey Avenue and Bailey Avenue.

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0: And Medic Engine 25 is on scene reporting a deck fire now out, a possible extension into the structure. They're going to continue to investigate. They can handle with the CAL FIRE resource that's showing on scene. All other units are going available. 25 is going to keep the TAC for the time being. They'll be your point of contact.
1: 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Do you have a need for the clock?
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Sick person Charlie 2, medic engine 313, 14609, Manzano Road, between Alevato Road and Delgado Road.